0: Glad to have you with us on this edition of NHK Newsline. I'm Raja Pradhan with the news from Tokyo. People in eastern Japan are reeling after Typhoon Dujuan dumped record amounts of rain on the region earlier this week. 10 people have died and 4 are still unaccounted for. Levees on the banks of Lake Inbanuma in Chiba Prefecture collapsed, inundating surrounding areas. The water has yet to recede in some places. A fish farm that raises ornamental carp was also flooded. The operating company says a total of 100,000 carp were washed away.
1: Nothing like this ever happened before. I'm in shock. I have no idea how to keep our business going.
0: In the city of Sakura, the fire brigade was still pumping out flooded areas.
2: This entire area is inundated with 40 to 50 centimeters of water. I think there are still many other places like this too.
0: Emergency services received a report on Tuesday. A person had gone missing after escaping from a flooded car. The man was later found and rushed to hospital, but was pronounced dead. Prolonged heavy rain in mountainous areas triggered the landslides, which accounted for many of the deaths. Rescue workers are still searching for those who remain missing. Now, although the storm has passed, people's daily lives continue to be affected. In Mobara City, some traffic signals were out of service Wednesday. As of around 6 p.m., more than 20,000 households were without electricity in Chiba and Kanagawa prefectures. Japanese Prime Minister Takayuki Sanae and U.S. President Donald Trump have held a meeting in New York. They vowed to continue working together in defense and economic security. The two met for 30 minutes on the sidelines of the United Nations General Assembly on Tuesday.
3: It's a great honor to be with the very highly respected Prime Minister of Japan. She's done a great job. Her numbers, I watch her numbers all the time, and the industry in Japan is doing very well.
4: I would like to seize this opportunity to demonstrate to the world how robust our alliance is through holding another round of meetings with Donald today here at this venue, UN headquarters.
0: Takaichi touted deepening cooperation in areas including AI, semiconductors, and critical minerals. The two reaffirmed the need for their countries to work together to address North Korea's nuclear and missile programs. Japan's government says they also had a frank exchange of opinions on the International Criminal Court. Takaichi made her remarks based on Japan's commitment to the rule of law. This comes as the Trump administration carries out a pressure campaign against the court that includes sanctions on its president, Akane Tomoko. Takaichi later spoke to reporters at a news conference. She said the talks were a timely opportunity to discuss issues related to China ahead of Trump's meeting with Chinese President Xi Jinping on Thursday.
5: Japan considers it is important that U.S.-China relations contribute to the stability of the international community, including Japan. So Japan and the U.S. will work in close coordination on this front.
0: The talks will be the second meeting between the leaders this year, following Trump's visit to China in May. Takaichi has addressed the UN General Assembly, saying Japan remains committed to a free and open international order based on the rule of law.
5: The free and open international order based on the rule of law that we have fostered is facing difficult challenges on multiple fronts. The United Nations has never been more important than it is today in bringing about peace and stability to the world and enabling the international community to overcome new challenges and prosper. Japan will continue to fulfill its significant responsibilities towards the United Nations.
0: On North Korea, Takaichi expressed concern over its growing military ties with Russia. She called the advancement of the North's nuclear and missile programs clear violations of Security Council resolutions. Takaichi also expressed readiness to engage in dialogue to immediately resolve the issue of abductions by the North. The Prime Minister noted Japan has attached great importance to the rule of law in settling disputes. She referred to her country's support and contributions to organizations like the International Criminal Court. As for UN reforms, Takaichi called for removing the so-called enemy states clauses from the UN Charter. Those refer to countries including Japan and Germany that were defeated in World War II as enemy states. She also called for the expansion of both permanent and non-permanent members on the Security Council. Takaichi wrapped up her speech by saying, since becoming a UN member, Japan has consistently contributed to peace under its exclusively defense-oriented policy. She added, this will remain unchanged in the future. Now, South Korean President Lee Jae-myung is also at the General Assembly. He appeared optimistic about the prospects of resuming dialogue with Pyongyang. He said Trump's willingness to meet North Korean leader Kim Jong-un by the end of the year has created an opportunity.
6: I hope the long-suspended dialogue between North Korea and the U.S. can resume without delay. We will lay the groundwork for this to develop into a dialogue among the parties aimed at ending the war on the Korean Peninsula and transitioning to a peace regime.
0: He also reiterated his call for a phased denuclearization of the peninsula. In other news, Ukrainian President Volodymyr Zelensky says Trump is positive about the licensed production of Patriot interceptor missiles in Ukraine to beef up its air defense. President Trump and Zelensky held talks on Tuesday. After the summit, the Ukrainian leader said the licensed production of these missiles was the main topic of the meeting, and he asked Trump to help Ukraine move more quickly on the issue.
7: We need licenses and we need security guarantees for Ukraine and security shield for Ukraine. So in any way, we need licenses to begin the prepare production of Patriots.
0: Zelensky said the U.S. president is positive about licenses, but he noted he does not know whether it'll take 1 year or longer to implement them. Zelensky also said he's ready to meet with Russian President Vladimir Putin if Trump were to organize a trilateral meeting so the leaders can try to end the war. Now, there's more to come on NHK Newsline, so please do stay with us.

And before we go, thousands of people in southwestern Japan have bust their guts in a huge game of tug-of-war. The event dates back centuries, and it's lost none of its pulling power. The rope is a whopping 365 meters long and 35 centimeters thick. It weighs 7 tons. The festival takes place in Satsuma Sendai City, Kagoshima Prefecture. About 3,000 people divided into two teams battled it out. But not all are pullers. Some are pushers who must obstruct their opponents. And clearly, it all gets rather heated. The festival dates back more than 400 years. It's said a local warlord wanted a way to boost morale among his warriors. The event is listed as an important intangible folk cultural property. And that wraps up this edition of NHK Newsline. I'm Raja Paran in Tokyo. Thanks for joining us.

0: air. It's time for NHK World Japan's Easy Japanese. I'm Eriko Kojima.
1: And I'm Michael Reese. 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
0: Today we bring you Lesson 30 on expressing a variety of things such as what you've done or what you're going to do.
1: The main character of our skit is Tam, a student from Vietnam. She's come to a cafe with Mia, a photographer from China. Tam tells Mia about her memories of a Japanese music student, Yuki.
0: Listen to the skit for Lesson 30.
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3: タム、ユウキさんとどこで会ったの？
2: ベトナムです。小学校でボランティアをしました。一緒に歌ったり踊ったりしました。
3: そうだったの。
2: はい。ユウキさんに会いたいです。
0: Now let's go through the conversation line by line.
1: The waitress brings over parfaits and says,
2: メロンパフェでございます。
0: Here are your melon parfaits.
1: Tam exclaims,
2: おいしそう。
0: They look delicious.
1: As they enjoy the food, Mia asks,
3: Tam, Yuki-san とどこで会ったの?
0: Tam, where did you first meet Yuki-san?
1: Tam replies,
2: ベトナムです。
0: In Vietnam.
2: 小学校でボランティアをしました。
0: We were volunteering at an elementary school.
2: 一緒に歌ったり踊ったりしました。
0: We sang songs and danced together.
1: Mia says,
3: そうだったの。
0: I see.
1: Tam continues,
2: はい。ユウキさんに会いたいです。
0: Yes, I'd like to meet him again.
1: Yeah, it's a nice memory, Tam and Yuki singing and dancing with the children.
0: I hope they have another chance to get together.
1: Today's key phrase is, we sang songs and danced together.
2: 一緒に歌ったり踊ったりしました。
1: Once you learn this pattern, you'll be able to express various things, such as what you've done and what you're going to do.
0: Now let's break it down. 一緒に means together. 歌ったり is to sing, 歌う with the ending becoming たり。踊ったり is to dance, 踊る。Also with the たり ending. しました means did. Today's point. When you want to list some examples out of a number of actions, use the たり form of the verb. To make the たり form, change the て at the end of the verb's て form to たり.
1: In the key phrase, out of the many things Tam did together with Yuki, she listed two.Singing and dancing. That's why she said, utattari, odottari.
0: And because the actions were in the past, the sentences ends with did, shimashita.
1: Okay, give it a try. Listen and repeat out loud.
3: Utattari, odottari shimashita. 一緒に歌ったり踊ったりしました。
1: Listen to a conversation. A tourist is listing what he wants to do in Hokkaido.
4: 北海道で何をしますか?ハイキングをしたり、温泉に入ったりしたいです。
0: Here's the meaning.
4: 北海道で何をしますか?
1: What are you going to do in Hokkaido?
0: 北海道で means in Hokkaido.何をしますか? means what are you going to do?
4: ハイキングをしたり、温泉に入ったりしたいです。
1: I want to go hiking and go bathing in a hot spring.
0: ハイキングをしたり is ハイキングをする to go hiking in the たり form. And 温泉に入ったり is 温泉に入る to go bathing in a hot spring in the たり form.In this sentence, the speaker is explaining what he wants to do. So he says, want to, したいです at the end. See, たり can be used to express things in the past as well as in the future.
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3: ハイキングをしたり、温泉に入ったりしたいです。ハイキングをしたり、温泉に入ったりしたいです。
1: Let's try some other examples. Imagine you took a trip to Okinawa and someone asks you what you did. How would you say, I went shopping and swam in the ocean?
0: To go shopping is
3: 買い物をする買い物をする
0: する or to do in the たり form is したり and to swim in the ocean is
3: 海で泳ぐ海で泳ぐ
0: To swim in the たり form is
3: 泳いだり泳いだり
0: Go ahead.
4: 買い物をしたり、海で泳いだりしました。
1: Today's bonus phrase is what Tam says when she sees her parfait. So, why don't you memorize it?
2: Oishisou!
0: Oishisou means it looks delicious. To say delicious while eating something, use oishi. But to say it looks delicious before you eat it, use oishisou.
1: Give a listen to various people saying it.
5: Oishisou!
6: Oishisou!
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0: Now listen to the skit once again.
2: メロンパフェでございます。おいしそう。
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8: 食いしん坊カイトにお任せ。
1: On now to Kaito is your food guide. In today's skit, Tam and Mia had melon parfaits. So the topic this time is Japanese sweets.You can find all kinds of sweet things in Japan, such as traditional Japanese and Western confections.
0: That's true. But many of the items known as Western style have spawned variations in Japan. For example, ショートケーキ. It may look like strawberry shortcake, but it uses a sponge cake.
1: A kind of a Japanese twist on it.
0: Mm-hmm. Rice cakes, rice crackers, and bean paste buns are old favorites.Others come and go with the seasons, like shaved ice in the summer called kakigori and sweet red bean soup called zenzai in winter.
1: And then there are East meets West confections, such as matcha flavored cake.
0: Mm-hmm. Japanese sweets are also known for their visual appeal. In spring, cherry blossom motifs are all around. And in summer, some items look like starry skies and clear streams. They're really pretty to look at.
1: Indeed, and we hope you'll have the opportunity to savor both the look and, of course, the flavor of Japanese sweets.
0: Did you enjoy today's Easy Japanese?
1: Join us again next time.

Japan has various kinds of landmarks that fascinate visitors. They range from cultural and historic locations to modern buildings created with cutting-edge technologies. The backstory of Japanese landmarks brings you the stories behind these amazing places. In this episode of The Backstory of Japanese Landmarks, we feature Kusatsu Hot Springs. The first thing a visitor notices upon entering the town of Kusatsu is what appears to be a giant pond of hot water. Some 4,000 liters of hot spring water gushes up every minute at this yubatake, or literally hot water field. It's 60 meters across and 20 meters wide. The area is filled with the sound of flowing water, steam rising from the yubatake, and a sulfurous odor typical of hot spring resorts. It all adds up to create an atmosphere that helps visitors step away from their everyday mind state. Kusatsu Hot Springs is in Gunma Prefecture in the central part of Japan. You can get there by the Shinkansen bullet train or buses from Tokyo. Kusatsu has been a renowned hot spring resort for many centuries. Emperors and shoguns, as well as regular people, have long taken a dip in its baths. The natural hot springs are said to ease fatigue from long travels and supposedly have curative effects for illnesses, bruises, and sprains. Kusatsu is ranked as one of the top three hot springs in Japan. Bathing is a well-loved part of life in Japan, but bathing in hot springs is not the same as taking a bath at home. Under Japan's hot spring law, in order to be officially considered a hot spring, the water, steam, and gas must well up from the ground and contain certain natural elements, and the temperature must be at least 25 degrees Celsius. One of the main features of Kusatsu Hot Springs is the sheer amount of water that wells up from the ground in the area. In terms of volume, it's the top hot spring in Japan, with more than 32,000 liters gushing out a minute. That's enough to fill 230,000 oil drums a day. The Yubatake hot water pond at the center of the town is where visitors can get a sense of the vast amount of water flowing out from the ground. Seven wooden conduits line the oval-shaped Yubatake. Hot water of around 50 degrees Celsius cools as it flows through the conduits before being distributed for bathing to some baths. The conduits also accumulate what are known as yunohana, or literally hot spring flowers. They're crystalline compounds that form from the elements in the water as it's cooled by the air. The crystals are gathered and dried and made into a powder. The powder is a popular souvenir as it can be used as a natural bath salt. But the most famous of the attractions at Kusatsu is a water stirring event called Yumomi. With a temperature of around 50 degrees Celsius, the hot spring water must be cooled down to a temperature suitable for bathing. One way to do this is yumomi, stirring the water using wooden paddles. Locals stir the water while singing traditional folk songs to keep rhythm. The most famous of these are the Kusatsu folk songs. Visitors can enjoy yumomi performances and even try their own hand at stirring the water.

Thank you for tuning in to the backstory of Japanese landmarks. We hope you have a chance to visit these landmarks and see for yourself what makes them so special.

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